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Your mom or the Yanchenin so. 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

We do panic 105.4 media admiral Kusiara no Pebiano as who saw UT. 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
0: Yeah. Now, say the old boy, Jumo, me, Obi Beka, walk of Vara.
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1: Amen.
0: Yeah. Nan say ye hun say would be bia beto internet in the so. Na dia wo kan nyina na wo kan brofo. 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Oso on tiase. Anu nti enama anope mafrel na wa kire de ekoso e wo bedroom ha. Ye mu bi ye nim bi but bia na wo de wo de ne kan ho a ebedi mu. Dia wo kan wo internet so wo kan brofo. But more than I said, we'll be trim, we'll trim. Now, you know, no more mutia, or more antiwas, and no more tiwas, and no pay.
1: Made us, Uncle Fimichi, which your phone will see for you now, and I made us a senior acquaintance from Odia, a man, Ghana for a more a dinner to internet and swimming out to Madame Massi Bibri. In Sino, a bonnet tougher in Sembo Duona, Macau, internet, no sooner, and such a binoa about on my name. Yinina yakoye on my phone, say ye betsi asi ni hu said ye enyoma isiko. Ye di kine eye yen tikita ye di tiku kwine ewo train any bus muna. And se enke bia police for any bus controllers echi ni pade 1,200 ewo Antwerp. Na ebinumu nin krata and so no more drive ya woman traffic. Sanko fonsa no abain sa so mwa. And the waitress is out of the cool cool pepper. And to the Siano, a bino, I am rase, Oman who say, any paddle drona will croon him one and cast a seminal enquiry. And to quite on the first one, almost chicken, the paddle drona, a year war, yen, public transport, a year bus, train, any tram. And to mess the say, it's if I almost say, the old two quines, the old cobble beer, make sure the over tall bus tickets, train tickets, and sana. Waffle. Now, the same say train tickets, no, access, no, Nanka won't me to train tickets, I will train you. But you see, I won't mean to train tickets, I will train you. If there was a total ticket, and sana, Waka Kujina, spawn, baby, I did not train.
0: A platform, no,
1: yeah. Okay, sana, platform, no, so cry, because platform, no, so no, won't be to me a control of platform, no, so. Ebusa with tickets, not the way it's near tickets and try. It is maybe our own class system. The one mean class system, and so we don't want my buying free cra. And so, who quack train will be, and now say, who quack of phobia, as a winner evidence, say, be a text message, a wall phone, so, and now say, email be a wall phone, so I would have a train control and say, oh, mean to quite name on text message me, as soon as you will ever train me, I will Brussels is not. And our Brussels South, intimidating a half a me train will be, and yes, I'm a half a me to coin. They decline on. The Kobani say, your control will peron a platform, no so. Now say, who needs tickets? na unni evidence so say o ba be twen obi anase bibia e betimi ama o ka 90 euros eno me so say a e bi kan a e share as e every July 1st year e twem ya ye to so me no enso ye 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
1: me
0: boa
1: me pass on a good news.
0: Okay.
1: A good news.
0: Koso.
1: And at the person nine, aye, ink, boutique, I can say. Fine.
0: Fine. Yeah.
1: Mm-hmm. Fine. No. Fine. So, work home hanging now has been increased by 10%. You are tuning in 10%. And you can normally, no, say, be a, we are minor fault, be a quine soa. And can be a 68 euros now, obitian. Yeah, the 10% are back home. I'm an acquired 74 euros. So, we'll drive it now on both belts. Yeah, the 10% are back home. I'm an could do 138 euros. And a wood driver now, wood driver. A dipano mugu car ni muninano. Wood driver no now ye, oh yeah, responsible. Ma own our share one more motor car ni muninato. Say ye more fra, say ye now for say ye busia. And see, I was a wood driver, so we make it sure say, oh, be our two car move be able in seat belt. And yes, sir, ye ma wood driver no fine. Emma and Kofa almost say, oh, car more or mumbo seat belt. And the seat belt no so can echo stroke. Say a chew, say we use phone, ewo uka a chia, and also a born aqua could do 201.
0: Over 201.
1: 201. And can in a nanke 174. It say 3 July, no, yet chew 201.
0: Nana, me pacho, now who you swan free swear?
1: Me pacho, who you two hands free ya and kaho, who you two hands free, dear ubetini, and you two hands free. But any say ukuta phone, a tarawa so, ewo. Uka ichi.
0: Okay.
1: Camera be chow. 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Camera no edi kabedro 201.
0: Hey.
1: Yo. Over speeding.
0: Yeah.
1: Normally no flat rate aye 58 euros. Se uko over speeding na. Se siano enkane no nanka 8 euros per kilometer. Ene yeah. Babe count. Mm-hmm. Se aye 50. Na uko 51 na 8 euros ne de babe count. Se siano. Say 50 now uko 51 na 12 euros ne beba beka ho. You know, say we will be a weniji tiaso ha, u tiaso bebra, e kanon so beba.
0: Chesa we tiaso njira na wo boka.
1: Ha se se se. 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Say ye chill say, u normally no, e wose eye less than 0.5 promil. 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E wose e wo below 0.5 promil. But say ye chill na wo blue na e wo eye 0.5 and above. Say 0.5 akopim 0.7 na ye beje wo ye be support from driving for 12 hours. Anka neno nanka ye 4 hours to 6 hours. But you see ano ye beje wo car ne fluence. This is a ultra taxi. The BIH will be an ultra taxi. I'm a taxi. The work will see. And our best friend will be. I will be about the power will see. Won't mean drive the car no for 12 hours.
0: Now, and yes. Where you know, find Bianca? You're Joe Carna.
1: You're 12, say a less than 0.5. Now, find Bianca.
0: Okay.
1: You bet you, you bet you, you bet you, you bet you, you bet you, you bet you, you bet you, you bet you, you bet you, you bet you, you bet you, you bet you, you bet you, you bet you, you bet you, you bet you, you bet you, you bet you, you bet you, you bet you, you bet you, you bet you, you bet you, you bet you, you bet you, you bet you, you bet you, you bet you, you bet you, you bet you, you bet you, you bet you, you bet you, you bet you, you bet you, you bet you, you bet you, you bet you, you bet you, you bet you, you bet you, you bet you, you bet you, you bet you, you bet you, you bet you, you bet you, you bet you, you bet you, you bet you, you bet you, you bet you, you bet you, you bet you, you bet you, you bet you, you bet you, you bet you, you bet you, you bet you, you bet you, you bet you, you bet you, you bet you, you bet you, you bet you, you bet you, you bet you, you bet you, you bet you, you bet you, you b ya besawako.
0: Okay.
1: But say a 0.8 promille na and no de a horny hornano, ya bed your license no everyone them for 14 days. Na ye the cabbe brower a cano a bit me free 190 akin 490 euros. Ntino, extremo a mummy and senon so. If a weekend no ba na holidays no ba na parties ne ba na ye num bibi kakra. 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So your children ube your bedroom license for 14 days. Now what you mean your bedroom license? 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
0: and na cha enyoma bia e fi outside
1: EU. Nyama yeah. Biara every outside EU.
0: Okay, at the end, they will turn Holland, will turn Germany, will turn England, and no, sa you know, and cano. Just say, outside of EU,
1: me
0: boy.
1: Me patro an, minimum England and cano, because England, the union will free.
0: Oh, yeah, Pampa, England, if you, yes, thank you. Yeah.
1: And you know, if free European countries, no, Biara, dear, and yes, our tax, no, minimum targets, no, can see a man. Hey, Asian countries, no.
0: Yeah.
1: I get Mr. Siena. DNTS is saying, say, oh, my yes, you should move who say, and your money be bring out a free star Asian country, a China, and in a safe one, no, Eban, a ya, none quality, no,
0: and your papaya,
1: no, a new standard that SSA do. Oh, my yes, you should move who say, Chaja, didn't move on my if we sound crunkle with so bad, it's me, Pedja.
0: Benis, Pacho Mincho and Mimi Sawi, there's an embargo on certain things, certain countries, maybe say France, who cry a dear fishing and I say a year, yeah, my name Bahokra. No so bedroom for can who be.
1: me pa cho na me kan ba ba be si so no.
0: Okay.
1: E free temu. France for ayi nkomo ya wo de France for mo ban no na e free temu.
0: Any
1: particular product. 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
0: Yes.
1: 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That 27 countries na yeka ho asem no because bibia ebesi wo ho no e affect ye ye crew ya ye team enti sa ban na France for ediama temu e wo sa product no
0: yes
1: se ano enya andru Belgium haye
0: okay.
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0: yeah.
1: E drew Holland e drew France e drew Germany na ye bania unipa kro won timi fan ba Belgium
0: okay.
1: Because ya bani
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1: 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Upesa uto wa Belgium a unti nito.
0: That's right. That's right. Mm-hmm. Okay.
1: 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Onse ye krom hadye anka ye tuya road tax.
0: Yes.
1: Ye ni to. Ye ni tuya to.
0: Yes.
1: But abaino enka opese enka odi to. Emma ada European countries cars are by Chrome.
0: Okay.
1: Omo hunu say France for Germany for Holland for e you see you crew as transit point they bring.
0: Yeah.
1: Nti nan ka omo di to air to foreign drivers so.
0: Mm-hmm.
1: But European Union say won't mean yen yi mu e wo akwan so.
0: That's
1: right. So say o jiji sa Africa na e wo say wo ji wo man for so.
0: Asubi. Okay.
1: Mm-hmm. Into sa emra we die. Em se wo mu sha se so mu ka ho asem last year. But na what you year mu e no mu see su jina say. From next year May 2027, obia wutwika e wo krom han. E wo se wo to vehicle vignette. Mi hu se de meka no go fu. E se wo to me fa ne se e se wo to to e se wo to ticket. E se wo to ticket.
0: I say in France, a ticket to be as insurance a year, the book last year, the money be Bisa, and I'm a boy.
1: Papa Pepe, but we know, yeah, more tickets are the Babo Kai, me. Ube tono online. Now, what tono online now? Yeah, the bet attached with number
0: normal plate, yeah.
1: The DNC are almost the call next year, May 2027. They say, I buy the 60 cameras.
0: Okay,
1: well, acquire who drone in now. In Sinu say, who two car. Na se wen cha sa ticket no a camera be chao camera chao obeboka 70 euros
0: okay
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0: pato se a gas ana petrol ana se
1: diesel
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1: ana se electric nti no se eye electric car for a day no ubetua 8 euros
0: a day
1: eye euro 4 ubetua 9 euros se eye euro 3 a ubetua 12 euros
0: yeah em se would your cost on a chain you be doing common? Ya for time be na yes, from what studio near ye be in your memory. Why, but also yet you
1: me pass you. M says, as I said, the end of my five year chattel last one, and fine chattel. 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
0: I think best to my knowledge you know I mean yes sure say Ghana for signing that treaty yet
1: there be Ghana for yan sign it
0: okay treaty. I think yeah you know you be hwe say di enkra be fa ambassador no so no de akwa Ghana say omo hwe na bibi sa no what do you call so?
1: Minimpose, Belgium abain no any Ghana ase bibi sampo ase a minimara. Some ase bibi sampo ase a. 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Me betimi aba say treaty be ba say wo mon sign say say nhwehwemu bi ebe koso a omo be ma ho kwan ama nhwehwemu akoso. 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
1: but what there be
0: na wo ye
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0: okay
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0: okay
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0: 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I'm going to say, I'm going to say, I'm going to say, I'm going to say, I'm going to say, I'm going to say, I'm going to say, I'm going to say, I'm going to say, I'm going to say, I'm going to say, I'm going to say, I'm going to say, I'm going to say, I'm going to say, I'm going to say, I'm going to say, I'm going to say, I'm going to say, I'm going to say, I'm going to say, I'm going to say, I'm going to say, I'm going to say, I'm going to say, I'm going to say, I'm going to say, I'm going to say, I'm going to say, I'm going to say, I'm going to say, I'm going to say, I'm going to say, I'm going to say, I'm going to say, I'm going to say, I'm going to say, I'm going to say, I'm going to say, I'm going to say, I'm going to say, I'm going to say, I'm going to say, I'm going to say, I'm going to say, I'm going to say, I'm going to say, I'm going to say

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All guests in white.

Mrs. Angelina Danso, in church or the buyer or the brayer, Kusiada no Pebiano, hour of teachings or the bebrayer, and Timor Fidi and Dahia, and you bring so CAC in church that, Yetian or Kente FM no, a babaso, Tibomodia, ye free hey, no one with the other KenteOnline.com, and as a Kente FM, no way TA Sofo Angelina Danso in church, no, and in you bring so 6 o'clock, pepe. CAC for in church opening a champion or the Ebre. Makramo, Yami Adman next week, Mwesi Atienka.

Original Dan Dada, that's why Uno and Fija to me proper. 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Yeah, them a Fija to me decent. Come me with murder, boy, without reason. 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
1: Media, it's 8 o'clock in the afternoon, so this is... When I come to think of it now, one reason for reading the entry on air was hearing a remark made by Richard Thomas, a musician in the notorious performance group Chocolate Sandwich. Richard wondered to me aloud why it was that political activists often seem to like incredibly commodified and conformist music, even though it should actually symbolise everything they're against politically. His words stirred the old aesthetics versus politics debate in my back brain and helped me think again about the topic of...

0: I am an officer of rank within the dictatorship.
1: Before our off-Broadway regime sank into decay, spun from the world stage, Failstate degenerated obdurately worse than any preceding Beetledom. Back when even the Philippic side spit were made sacrosanct, invoice tacked to my hearse, head rescinded from oven like every receptionist, bent supine, because the ashtray's full, other little wrist hurriedly cicatrizing these verbosities. Only then, by no shortage of ink, could the quill wilt feathered so effeminately. Born with her fortune already rubbed away, hemoglopic slop seared against gabardine, bodice frayed, heaving agonal throes, body interlaced beneath slew, adipocere purling to the very bedrock, grimoire in petechiae. Let them all remain satiated neath the covertly amassed obtainment of a grave. Our best communique. Absconding to a bug-infested hospice, the grandmother of one of my many victims curses me. Her imprecations traverse the ether. My eyes press against their sockets as if by fly strike. I order this witch loaded into a cargo truck, shipped to a facility where they will ablate her brain outright, pour over each orbit. Innominate skirmishes waylay our convoy. Hemianoptic, I wreck a jeep. Abjure procedure and discharge my sidearm through the carrier's passenger window. Throws protract the strap so frenziedly her gown's hem sputters alight. Muzzle cook-off steadies her head, my most ballistically sound target. Stabilized by age, the people's vector employed via recoil. Eyes burst to thalamus, thalamus to steering wheel. Through the plume stigmatized on my senses as they reinstate, hovers the albino carcass of the old lady's granddaughter, disembowelment accentuated with a twirl.

Azurius Tippet, where the lap once existed. Emulsion of blood, nullifying splendors past. Membranous ringlets drip, expelling flesh from legacy. Not a payload the lab could extract. Too beautiful for a scalpel, which is why I left her face intact. Handiwork remitted. At my command, subordinates pepper a public fountain with rifle fire. The fountain, already in disrepair, fills our boots with rust-colored sludge. A lieutenant queries the enemy's location. Damn your sight, I scream. The beast floats slam-bang before you. This is misinterpreted as an adumbration of my selfsame person, an insult to their commander's rationale. Faw, Abyssidarians, I reprimand, reluctant to shoot me at my own request? Ha! None possess the armament to carry out such an exorbitant order. The bitch persists, unseen by anyone, climbing through my eye's dilation. I unsheathe a saber and slash at the image, fruitless. Her pretty corpse follows me home, affixed to my vision, forging a countenance her sisters must envy because I happen to have satisfied them post-decapitation. Perhaps she's their rapacious competitor, I console myself. Standing at a cant, observable from town, the triturated foundation of my estate seeps wholesale feces, as with everything. The plumber is done unclogging my wives. The groundskeeper foregoes his gopher. Maids limp away with a cutlery. No triage can mend how deeply befouled each defector shall be found, if found. Translator's note, as with everything, a pessimistic euphemism of this now obscure language, a phrase applied to almost every situation.

0: Resistance can persist as form without exclusion, through constraints performed as if they forced passage, where in fact nothing is forbidden. What appears as exclusion in this case is formal rather than structural, the shape of the limit without its force. Point 12. When resistance fails, nothing is forced to hold, everything becomes permissible. Where datum orients, joint binds, sequence orders, and resistance excludes, form holds. The trace of that form is style, which is not itself a condition but what appears when the four conditions obtain. Style is how a form holds through variation, not the property of an entity but a persistence of production. A form produced under constraint does not necessarily remain local to its conditions of production. Its trace may persist beyond them, appearing across contexts where no binding operation occurs. Point 13. Where the conditions do not fully obtain, style does not hold, what appears instead is pattern without persistence. When that pattern is taken as a center, it appears as persona, sourceless consistency passing for origin.
1: Yeah, that's crazy.

kill oneself. Not only is there no escape from perceiving, but the only way to deal with pain is to kill oneself. And now you are thinking about suicide, about your sadness that isn't pitying, but simply suicidal. I fell in love with your undaunted pessimism. You never wanted any sympathy, just to be left alone. And your face had this scorched, depleted, devastated, mauled, ragged beauty, which I'll never be able to forget.

The Parable of the Two Thieves, Keenan Merrill. Stories. June 24, 2026. Midsummer at midday, Lake Crescent was filled with sunlight and liberty. Around the lakeside, the hiking was good. It wasn't much of a challenge to get to our destination. I knew Devil's Punch Bowl like a rivulet in my palm, because my family's been swimming here for years. Along the coastline of the Olympic Peninsula, Devil's Punch Bowl is a famous diving spot. The highest jump is about 20 meters up, high enough to break a man if he weren't focused. But I never jumped. I'd swan dive off the little bridge nearby, or backflip off the shorter rocks, but never from the highest point. I was afraid I'd die. When David and me finally made it, we settled in on a sunning boulder. We weren't alone. Several youths came to billy goat their way up the bluff sides, just to plunge themselves over the cliff wall, most not knowing the water's depth. Their disdain for danger marked them out as naive, though brave. In blue gorgeousity, I was floating at the lake surface, summering my belly red and freezing my submerged back pale. Levitating on the gentle waves, I closed my eyes to drift alone for a moment when I heard people hollering. They were waving at a man all the way up the rocks. He looked about 30. If I didn't open my eyes in time, I would have missed a glimpse of the uncrucified standing at the height of the birds. That was the calmest I've ever seen a man. Serene upon on the diving cliffs, he appeared free from desire, mind and senses purified. Our hero took to the leap as an angel takes to any height.

1. 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And in these ships gone forth from the academy, I watch you write it. Dear 3. 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And look at you go, chalk in trembling fingers, thou must know who am I. 6. 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I am the amoeba, I am the sinner. 7. You look for when you see a mirror in the glass of a seaside sprint. 8. Across the boardwalk, across the boardwalk, the tears, they well up and fall. 9. Into my mug of other tears you have wept. Dear, I am not here to 10. Hurt you. I am here to listen to your words play in a milky haze. 11. Of quandary and split lip pressed against my wings. For in this lovely 12 fray, I will open my mouth and awash you shall be in the dank dark 13ness, in the writhing sea, within the trap of the coiling masts reaping. 14. Aside everything you could have ever prayed for, dear, I am not here. 15. To ask of you where your shanties have sang away, I am only here. 16. To ask of you one question, is there a heaven, is there a heaven? 17. Is there a heaven? Well, where is it, my dear girl? Is there a heaven? 18. Or am I just speaking to someone so wrapped up in their own sweet hell?

King Mithridates VI took small doses of poison, with a pinch of salt, to temper his fear of death. But it is the devouring appetite of days that I fear. I would never admit it whole, only in doses small enough to stomach. Life is easier to swallow when broken into smaller betrayals. I steep joy long enough to diffuse its glare, let sorrow sit in drawers with moth-eaten shawls. Like a clockmaker's prodigal son, I keep time as memory, petals pressed between the pages of a book. I can't let myself fall in love with life, only to find myself immune to it, and like the defeated King Mithridates turn to what still can wound.

the poor young pit trapper, the stove tender, shatterer, sinker. Lives lost in the smoke, replaced, worn out and broke, made victim now, a mid-morning drinker, the punchline of the postmodern joke. What now of Arkwright's carders, Bessemer's furnace, the spinning mule, now scrapped and rotting or sold, or perhaps on display as a wonder of old, our sweat and lifeblood drained as fuel for the salesman's global stranglehold. Machinery sold to the corners of empire, livelihoods followed behind. Shit across this cold sea foam, left as we a blackened sky and poisoned loam. But all still well to their mind, long as the money makes its way home. What then the fate of Newton Chambers, where furnaces burned o'er Blackburn Brook, or Barmbeck at Thunslet Slag, left now to rot with the English flag? You grin and tell us it's just shite luck, you daren't care, as long as you can sort your bag. What more of Ratcliffe Mill or the pit at Coughton Wood? Shut off like our roots neath Parkgate scene and our fathers above the acrid steam. Now stuck fast in the Yorkshire mud, exploited in leap a black diamond's gleam. They've passed with Banmacker, the Naldorough and Melchior, lost to the copybooks in Square Mile and Westminster's sickly, deceitful smile. All to be cracked with a hardened knife in our honest northern style. Caught in a gilded Aran web, falsehood's tarnish now revealed. The rug pulled up from under our folk, who carried industry's burning yoke. Will our wounds ever be healed, or will we go the way at Shire Oak? Now it's all come to retail parks, a new works closure every fortnight, and their last scrimping on in B&M. After a thousand years of us and them, how much longer can this song repeat through the man-made God's Jerusalem?

0: kedua adalah kita mengikuti kualifikasi Piala Asia 2016 tahun antara Indonesia melawan Filipina langsung dari Stadion Madia Senayan Jakarta, di mana Indonesia kali ini menang 1-0 lewat gol yang diciptakan oleh Atala di menit ke-7. Yeah.
1: One long list of names that show how well-read they are: Cantor, Gauss, Riemann, Euler, Hilbert, Poincaré, Noether, Hypatia, Klein, Minkowski, Turing, von Neumann. Hardly even a partial list. Cauchy, Lie, Dedekind, Brouwer, Boulle, Peano. Church is still alive. Hamilton, Laplace, Lagrange. The ancients, of course. Two, a lot of name-dropping that never goes anywhere interesting, Schopenhauer says somewhere, Jung tells of a case that suggests Spengler seemed eager to make a distinction. Who's Quine? / he's a philosopher. Some say the greatest living. Three, the occasional name-dropping that doesn't even explain the reference, thus forcing the reader to either look it up or stare blankly with wonder at the breadth of Alimak's learnedness. It could easily say, Kekulé, it's a fucking ring. Not created out of nothing but out of that something whose actual reality is forever unknowable. Kant. The foundational problem. What to do? About Freya. The Grand Legion. The beginning and the end. 4. Oversimplified statements that are exciting to people who have never thought about these topics. Words are things we've made up. Mathematics is not. The core question is not how you do math, but how does the unconscious do it? 5. Cheap paradoxes. The problem with the unknowable absolute is that if you could actually say something about it, it wouldn't be the unknowable absolute anymore. 6. Nonsensical riddles. Can a thing exist with no assistance? Logically, no. If space contained but a single entity, the entity would not be there. There would be nothing there for it to be there too.

New Jewish Water Margin, 2024. Another chapbook, but as always he makes the words count with more to digest in these 50 or so pages than most writers manage in a lifetime. If you've read New Jewish on previous occasions, you'll be familiar with the themes, although there's no sex in this one, but each piece of writing carries a different emphasis or approaches its subject from a new angle, so continuing to yield moments of intense clarity comparable to the proverbial ray of sunlight bursting from behind a storm cloud even given the often immersive degradation of the subject. Water Margin further explores the author's relation to his environment, how he's formed by his environment in certain respects, here with particular emphasis on water as the medium which binds all things almost in the sense meant by certain pre-Christian religions. We open at the Noina bathhouse, subterranean and characterized by extremes of temperature, amongst foreigners who no more belong to Thai culture than does New Jewish himself yet seem to define him as an outsider. This contrasts with the longer account of our man's visceral struggle with his pond, which also serves as a source of food and water, and which cements him firmly into his social landscape as friends, neighbors, or relatives muck in, literally, to help with the drainage, or cooking whatever they can find slopping about in the silt and mud. It's a physical account which very much reminds me of whatever it was that D.H. Lawrence said about the value of labor and getting one's hands dirty as a more profound and even spiritual pursuit than anything born of intellect. It also represents a communion with nature on significantly more honest terms than those usually associated with such a cliché, and either I'm yet to meet another author who has truly given us anything like this, which is admittedly a possibility, or he really is something new.

Live from the Beach House is the wartime author. In case you haven't read or don't want to read and just want to look at and listen, my column, my war column for June is out now, Farewell Transmission. I'm going to give you a taste. June Wars. 6-3-26, for God's sake, just tell me who wins the war. I did this all to myself. June 4th, if I could do it all over again, I would pass. Who wouldn't? June 7th, to celebrate 250 years, we'll have a cage match on the White House lawn and a divisive, mean-spirited political speech. Seems fitting. Iran is firing on American military bases in Bahrain and Kuwait. Wednesday, confirmed, all sides exchanged fire. Iran accuses America of violating a ceasefire. June 8th, Iran fires missiles at Israel tonight after Israel struck the suburbs in Beirut. The ceasefire holds. Dear leader walks off the barn set, hits his head on a mic, trying to avoid hay bales in a belligerent national television interview. The markets tomorrow morning may crater. I am snugly in the woods, but the bugs are swarming my cabin. The problems of the novel are being solved. I am grateful to be in the woods with my dog and the lightning bolts. Tomorrow, a summer haircut, hand edits at Really's Grill, a trip to Circle City Books and Music, and much walking. Tonight, Sun Ra, sleep. My May column came out today. I am still employed. June 9th, I did none of those things. I wrote my ex-wife a letter instead, bought a stamp and shipped it up to Baltimore. Before she left, I confessed covering the wars was driving me to the brink of insanity and my novel even further. I told her I couldn't tell which was worse, what beast may come. She said I was crazy before the war and before the novel, and she thought I was likely confusing the two constantly. She asked me if I ever considered spending time in the real world, and I regretted telling her about the munitions factory last month. She hated the King's Motel and said that was her real reason for leaving. I told her I hated it too, and that was exactly why I had to be there. I am on assignment, I said. She looked at me with pity. Some people, she said, spend their whole lives running from who they are. I didn't know what it meant then, and I don't know what it means now. So I wrote her a letter and asked. I made sure to put my room number at the King's Motel in the self-addressed stamped envelope I provided. Music played on the front lawn of the White House, a sound check for the upcoming cage match, while America bombarded Iran with airstrikes anew. Farewell Transmission to read the rest.

into the garden in front of the flat, inhabited by a desolate flower man in a rotary clothes drawing. There was another door, one to enter the yard, and it was usually open. Open as in not locked.

west, I see John left. No one passes along from it, and two houses, and then a corner shop. Shortly afterwards, there's a junction with some traffic lights that usually get switched off after 6 p.m. A couple minutes further down this way, there are more shops and no trees next to the sidewalk. Playgrounds. Behind the benches and the slide, there's a sand dune. Another child, seemingly a bit old, built a castle out of sand. Quite the achievement. Even had some edgy stones and pieces of broken glass for windows. Without a particular reason and without deriving noteworthy satisfaction from it, kicked it in and subsequently stomped on it two or three times. He nodded, turned around and trotted slowly out of the pit and a bit further. They put some chestnuts in the pocket of his coat. Then he decided to go home.

0: Good evening, this is Historias Minimas on Radio Panic in Brussels on a very hot summer's day. And tonight we're going to have some hot music as well, because we're going to be listening to some music from Croatia. And I think Croatia in summer is a pretty hot place. And back in the studio with me is my friend with whom I did the show on Sparks last year. We're Sparks fans, but also tonight Lovell is going to be teaching me some, and teaching all of us, about Croatian music.
1: Yes, thank you, John. I'm Lovell, and this is a show of on contemporary Croatian music scene. But as a history buff, I would like first to take you back to the 70s, back to the times of the new wave music scene in former Yugoslavia. Now, this is Film, a band called Film, and the song Neprilagođen.

0: ass whoops.
1: Oh. Well, this was film. This was Neprilagođen by a band called Film, led by the legendary singer and composer Jura Stublić. Well, to say something about the music scene that was at that time, new wave, Novi Val, as they call it, as we call it in Croatian, was a very famous scene that developed in the late 70s. Rock music was not a uncommon thing in former Yugoslavia. Now we can mention that back in 1965 we had the first, even though it was a communist country, we had the first English rock band as performing in the country, and it was the Rockin' Vickers. Lemmy's first band, Lemmy from Motorhead, and they were even presented, they even had a dinner with President Tito. Well, push forward some 10, 15 years during the punk scene, a big market for of 23 million people, low taxes on music, and fairly ignorance by censors helped very flamboyant and vibrant music scene to develop. It was called New Wave. And what we're gonna hear now is, in my opinion, one of the best bands of New Wave, called Haustor, which means the entry door to the building. It was led by, it's a band, well, that they existed even sometimes in the 90s. They got back together, but it was band led by legendary Darko Rundek, artist from Zagreb and from Paris. And since he was a theater director by profession, this band had very many theatrical influences. Now we hear their most, probably their biggest hit, Anna. You can play it.

0: Pozdrav svima, ovo su Historija s Minimas na Radiju Panik u vrelo briselsko poslijepodne. 105,4 Radio Panik. Ovom prigodom pozdravljam svoju supruku Brendu, mog sina Michaela i moju kćer Tugi.
1: Yeah, I really like that, Lufel. That was very lively music. What sort of year are we talking about there?
0: This was the album Bolero by Hauster, recorded back in 1985, probably even before, but it went out in 1985. Those were very interesting times back then. I was a kid, I was only 10, but I still remember it quite well. It was really beginning of a sort of political transition, changes. It was quite difficult economically, huge, big inflation times, already some, let's say, uncertainty was growing, but on the other hand, rock and roll was good, the scene was excellent, and what we remember the most is good music.
1: Yeah. And now we're going to do something really special, because as you know, always on Radio Panik, we try to look for a personal angle. So the next musician, Lovell doesn't actually know him, but he met his son, as I understand. So this is quite, because as my first show, if you remember, I'd never actually met David Bowie, but David Bowie's mother was a local lady who lived very close to my my house in South London. So I always look for an interesting angle. So who is this next artist, Lovell?
0: Thank you, Jonathan. Well, this next artist is probably the greatest and most complete Croatian artist of the end of the 20th century, Arsen Dedic. And in this song, he's featured also, he's featured with Darko Rundak from Hauster, the band we just heard, and the legendary actor Rade Šerbedžija, very well known in Hollywood, who is a famous Hollywood villain with a thick Slavic accent, mostly playing Russians. This is a very nice song. This town reminds me of something. So before that, I would play recording by our friend Matko Žurić from Luxembourg, who kindly suggested this song be put on our playlist. Let's hear Matko's message.
2: Hosts, I decided to smuggle two more pre-21st century songs into the show. This is one of them, and it's my latest obsession. A song brought to my attention by a friend years ago, but I only listened to it recently. Na nešto mi sjeća taj grad, or Something This Town Reminds Me Of, was released exactly 40 years ago in 1986. It's a vocal collab between three Croatian greats, Darko Rundek, the frontman. Of the cult Zagreb band Hauster, which you'll also hear in the show, Arsen Dedic, the number one of Croatian chanson. Yes, you heard correctly, chanson such as French chanson style, only in Croatian, as well as Rade Šerbedžija, the internationally best known Croatian and former Yugoslav actor, who has also had some musical stints throughout his career. Rundek wrote the lyrics. Although the entire song, music and lyrics alike, kind of reminds of the mid to late 1980s Hauster style and sound, they also blend in well with what Arsen Dedic's music sounded like in that period.

First, you'll hear Rundek singing, a recognizable kind of dryish voice, followed by Arsen and his distinct interpretation, and then Sherbedzhia with his Hector Mead singer kind of vocal style. Nothing wrong about that. Also, some very nice bass and keys work, and a sax solo larger than life, all in a song with an atmosphere of a warm yet melancholic late spring evening. And it doesn't get better than that, right? So enjoy, folks.

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1: I budi mi se stara čežnja.
2: That's really a chansonnière, Lovell, I think. It's really lovely to listen to. And just tell us a little bit more about your personal connection.
3: Well, I knew his son, Mattia, who was a famous jazz pianist who unfortunately died last year. And, Arsen Dedic, he would require a whole show only for him. We might do that once. But now, let's go a little bit into the future, into the 90s. Next song is Ja sam budućnost, I am the future by Majke.

0: That's rock and roll. We're on the Historias Minimus, Radio Panic 105.4 FM in Brussels, talking about the new Croatian music scene. Well, new and old, because we're doing a sort of chronological run through from 1965, as we heard with the Rocking Vicars, and we're going slowly up to date. There's so much to learn about Croatia. I'm having a great time in the studio with Lovell here. And we're having also this all his friends and colleagues are calling in on the radio to give us specific insights. But of course, now we're in the 90s, Lovell. This was a tricky time, you know. I remember, sort of, unfortunately, war, but transition and many different things going on in, we can still say, Yugoslavia.
1: Well, yeah, that's basically when it ended. Well. The times were difficult, times were tricky, but rock and roll persisted. In particular, the band that you heard now, Majke, they are from the east of the country, from the town of Vinkovci, which is considered one of the oldest habitations in Europe, back from the from the Iron Age. And, and they're... composer Goran Bare, who was always well known as a troubled poet. Mike persisted. And now for the next song, it's, let's say, something completely different. Towards the end of the 90s, a band called Živo Blato, or Living Mud, it's like quicksand, basically, and the song about the music scene. I shouldn't comment much about it. I let my friend Matko do it in a message he sent us. So let's hear what Matko comments about the song that we will hear after that.
2: It's the lyric opening the song Estrada by Živo Blato, or Quicksand, which in turn opens their so far only studio album, the masterpiece Konac Konca, or The Very End, released in 1999. Such an opening is very much aligned with the perception of the city of Split as the alternative capital of the more temperamental part of Croatia, but also with the ultimate Croatian music scene bad boy reputation of the mastermind behind Živo Blato, Siniša Vuco. Vuco is a controversial figure, earning the greatest share of his living as a sort of a Balkan folk music singer, but who is also adored by a good deal of the alternative crowd in Croatia for his both organic and no compromise, as well as quirky and humorous take on hard rock and metal, his passions all the way from his early teenage days. He also competed in the Croatian presidential elections twice, and has allegedly been spending a lot of time in Venezuela in the recent years. Estrada is Vucel's showdown with the mainstream music and entertainment scene in Croatia of the time, so direct and brutal that it can only be compared with the most direct and brutal among hip-hop artists. If someone, sometime, had the guts to compile a various artists' album as an ultimate critique of all that's bad in the music and entertainment industry, Estrada would once again be the perfect opener. It would, of course, be followed by the equally brilliant Paint a Vulgar Picture by The Smiths.

0: Well, that's pretty much rock and roll. But Lover was telling me something about the lyrics, huh?
1: The lyrics are not something you would prefer to hear on a mainstream radio, let's say, for those of you who, listeners who understand Croatian well. You'll get what I mean. But now let's jump into the 21st century and let's play something very much different from the music before. This is a band called Svatbas. Okay, I must say I wasn't the biggest fan, but this song was a huge hit back in 2005-2006. Treble bass. Guys from Svatbas, Jura Ferin and Pavle Mihojević, are professional musicians. They are session musicians and they also compose music from theater. They have a female vocalist. No, I can't remember her name exactly, but I would say treble bass was one of the most popular songs on all radio stations somewhere in mid 2000s. Let's hear it.
2: Kreni sa mnom zadnji put, vjeruj mi, daleko od mraka, bolje ćemo znati, ništa nije te.

0: klasik rock'n'rolla, momci iz Erotic Billion and His Heretics. Eto, a sada ćemo predstaviti dva benda koji također pjevaju na engleskom, to su Sleepy Heads i My Buddy Moose. Tu će nam pomoći i ova porukica koju nam je snimio naš prijatelj Matko.
1: And even more so alternative music. Rijeka was where punk rock made its first breakthrough in Croatia. Throughout 1980s in particular, this port city was vibrant with bands of pretty much all subgenres of that time. Post-punk, gothic industrial, more mid-of-the-road alternative rock, as well as some of its artier and more avant-garde variations. Later on, some interesting metal bands appeared on the scene as well. In the midst of it all, if there are any bands from Rijeka that have been unjustly kept out of the spot, and this goes for Croatia in general, those are surely the ones belonging to the local garage punk, power pop and Americana scene. And if there's one of them to be singled out, it is, without a doubt, My Buddy Moose. Luka, Matko, Pišta and Jasmin made 5 amazing albums in a bit more than 2 decades of their existence so far. I hope they make at least 5 more and play loads more of fantastic concerts. I'm lucky to have seen a few, as I'm positive that there's plenty more of heart, soul, guts, inspiration, and excellent musicianship where the first 5 came from. One of their secret weapons, Matko's mandolin, up there with the very best. Peter Buck, brace yourself. It comes in handy when they play the Pogues covers live, or an occasional Sevda classic in the backstage, but where it really, really shines is their own songs, such as this bittersweet breakup beauty, Finally.
0: Okay, so now we hear Sleepy Heads and My Buddy Moose.

0: Nous sommes sur Radio Panic 105.4 à Bruxelles. And tonight we're listening to a show about contemporary Croatian music. This is John and I'm with Lovell here in the studio here. We're boiling hot, but we have still come in to Radio Panic studio on the fifth floor in Rue Saint-Jos. Now, that last song by the SIDS, Beats Gone Down, is very much an electronic music, sort of Depeche Mode type music, and all linked to the city of Rijeka, which is on the coast, on the western coast, on the Adriatic, because Croatia geographically is a rather interesting place. Huh? You have like the capital, which is inland, and you have mountains, and you have the coast. So it really has a bit of everything, but I'm sure Lovell can tell us more about the geography.
1: Well, in that sense, I propose we continue our trip down south in the Adriatic, and now we are going to the island of Brač, in front of the city of Split, second largest city in Croatia. Island that's known for some very interesting people and also some interesting music. Early 2000s featured also something as Island Wave. And now we're going to call hear a band called Show Must Go On. Show Must Go On, of course, obviously, but pronounced in a Brač accent. And the song, which was a big hit in early 2000s, which sings about a trip to the island of Palagruža, which is the most remote island in the Adriatic, the hardest to reach. But since Adriatic is a friendly and a sea of closeness, it's usually reachable without any peril. I should also mention that Show Must Go On was a band that featured two very legendary musicians from the new wave stage of music, so from the early 80s, in their, more mature years. It's the drummer Boris Liner and Max Juricic, the guitarist. And this song was a proper summer hit. You'll realize once you hear it. Let's play. Na Palagruži.

Okay, this was something a bit older, and we stay with Island of Brač and with a younger and more modern musician, Valentino Boškovič. He sings in proper Brač accent, and this song is about Jean-Pierre. This is a kind of a fish who is also an astronaut, and by this we step now deep into 21st century, in 2010s, and the scene becomes really, really, really, really active, and very many bands perform. And Valentino Boškovič is a bit specific artist, and let's hear his song Ispovid Jean-Pierre Kosmonauta. I don't know if I can pronounce properly in Dutch accent.

Nous sommes à Radio Panique, Historias Minimas 105.4. Nedilium nesmish nishta chinit was the chorus line of this song, which means on Sunday you are not allowed to do anything because it's Sunday. And now we skip deeply into the 21st century, into 2010s, late 2010s, and something really punk. Mashinko is a class now, or typical urban and suburban punk band from Zagreb. It's similar to bands like Hladno Pivo, Kawasaki Trip, or FNC Diverzant from my neighborhood. And you will notice this very simple and raw sound that they play. Let's hear Kad idemo van by Mashinko.

0: Well, that's pure sort of punk, I would say. Yeah. Which years are we in now, Lofo?
1: Now we are close to 2020. I think Mashinko was sometimes 2017, 2018. I'm not sure, but the next song we're gonna hear is from 2017. I think it's a band with a similar name, Svemirko. So I put them together somehow, Mashinko and Svemirko. But Svemirko is really different. This was some hard punk rock, and this is more nostalgic. Romantic music, and it is a bit I like sound of Svemirko a lot, and it's nostalgic but still modern and futurist, and they're very well known for some good live performances. Unfortunately, since I don't live in Croatia for many years, I never had a chance to see them live, but It's a sound that's acceptable, I would say, also for mainstream radio stations, but it's still artistic enough to be indie. Let's hear Miris Grada by Svemirko.

0: Good evening again, everybody. This is Historias Minimus Radio Panic. Tonight we're listening to a show all about contemporary Croatian music. And the next piece is a little different from what we've heard until now by Nemeček, because it's based on a novel. And Lovell tells me it's a novel that people, all people in Zagreb, and probably also in Budapest, read as a child, because it's a Hungarian novel, The Paul Street Boys. And obviously when you put music and literature together, you get something very unusual. In fact, it's 11 minutes 33 seconds. So, Lovell, can you tell us a little bit more about this unusual combination?
1: Well, as Jonathan said, Nemeček was a character from Paul Street Boys, a book that everybody read. He was a child of frail health, and unfortunately the book ends with his death. So this is a very, very interesting band that I had chance to see live in November, and this is what actually motivated me to do this show, to get back to got me interested into the scene again. And what we are here is a modern ethno music. The title of the song is Pored rijeke Drine, next to the Drina River. And to all those of you who know, Drina is the border between Bosnia and Serbia. It's the border between civilizations also, but the border where in 1054 the schism happened between Catholic and Orthodox Church. It's an important place, I would say, in Balkanic mysticism. Next to the river of Drina, everybody tells their own story. This is what the chorus says of this quite long song. Sit down and enjoy.

0: We are on here on Radio Panic Song 5.4, and that was Nemeček, a very long song, and inspired by a true story. And next up on Radio Panic, we have Reggae on Sunday with Mr. Pasco, but we carry on, and Lover will tell us what we're going to hear now.
1: So now this was very serious song by Nemeček, but now we continue with a very young artist, Kiklop, and their song Duhu Ormaro. This is a very fresh material from last year. Let's hear Kiklop.

Well, this was Kiklop, and now I'd also like to present probably the most popular young indie artist in Croatia called Idem. It's a project by a composer called Anton Alexa, who is very, very much present in making music for TV, for commercials, for theater, and his band Idem is going to have a big, big open-air show in Šalata, in Zagreb, in September. Something whoever is there should not miss. They definitely deserve a much longer feature, but for now, this is their song Prvi mjesec, which is a short one. Enjoy Idem.

So this was Idem, really excellent, excellent young band. Want to keep an eye on. And now something a bit personal, personal dedication to my children, Michael and Tugi, and the song they heard many times in the car, and they like to sing it. It's Jutko. It's also a young, very funny artist, and the song Shishai Maestore, get a haircut, master Shishai.

0: So we're coming to the end of this really wonderful show. I'd like to thank Lovell for having prepared it, because I didn't know that much about Croatian music. I visited Croatia, Zagreb, Zadar, Dubrovnik, Split, Rijeka. I know these lovely towns, and there's a lot, obviously, there that we didn't know about. But it's only the first of two shows, because, in fact, on the Historias Minimus show on the 11th of October, we're going to have part two, and Lovell will come up with a different angle on this. The next show of Historias Minimus will be on the 13th of September, when we will be interviewing Marianne Pousseur, the artist, musician, and Sarah Lolan about their latest work and about, indeed, their careers. There'll be no show in August. It's pretty hot up here, I have to say, on the fifth floor at Rue Saint-Josse 49. So it's good night from John, and thanks very much to all our listeners. Bonsoir, buonasera, from Radio Panic, Historias Minimus, 105.4.
1: And before we say Laku noć, which is good night in Croatian, I would like to thank our contributors. So, DJ Kneža, Andrija Huda Letnjak, and Goran Zeković Zeks from Luxembourg, Croatians living in Luxembourg, Bojan Stilin and Gogo Pavlo from Zagreb, and most of all, Matko Žurić, who was really engaged into this show, and he prepared a lot of materials, as you could hear. Thank you so much, Matko. To close it, we will close with a nice band called Porto Morto, a modern art rock from Zagreb, and their song Vrijeme za čilanje, which means time to chill. The show is over, it's time to chill. Vrijeme za čilanje.
0: Good night.

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0: see you next Sunday. 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
1: Sparta, East Side. 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
0: 20h22h. DJ Old School, Monsieur Papa.
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0: Big BX.

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I moved upstate. So typically now, I sent you an image.

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0: you feel that you were chosen for this, or do you have to be in the wrong area at the wrong time, or the right area at the right time?
1: Well, now I think it was the right time, the right area. But I think I brought it up myself. No, I'm waiting to him, yelling to him.
0: For this, or do you have to be in the wrong area at the wrong time, or the right area at the right time?
1: Well, now I think it was the right time, the right area. But I